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0: music basically his entire life and guide me. 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
1: That'll leave a mark. 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New OHP.

0: House Party.
1: What up, guys? 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

0: to do here, like, ever at all.
1: But it is beautiful.
0: It is beautiful. There's a lot of places that are worse than here, but it's definitely boring and cold, mostly, forever.
1: Yeah, you definitely need to, like, soak in the last drops of summertime in Vermont. It's going to be cold before you know it. Thank you so much for calling. Your song's on right this minute.

0: Party. I'm Cannon with a K. Martin Garrix has a brand new song out with Ed Sheeran, and it all started on a drunken night out in Amsterdam like a decade ago. He'll tell us all about it in a few minutes. Do you remember his first track, Animals? This track was such heat. Can you believe he was 17 years old when this track came out? He just turned 30. Martin Garrix, joining the show in 40 minutes. You found the biggest party on the planet.
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It's called Repeat It. And of course, he comes from Amsterdam, so he speaks Dutch. 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
1: What up, guys? It's Martin Garrix, and I'll be with Kenan later tonight on Open House Party. 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
14: Martin Garrix is on FaceTime from the back of a car. Where are you?
1: I just got to Germany. I'm here for a video shoot for a song I'm releasing on Friday. So it's all very last minute, but it's also very exciting.
15: Well, I appreciate you jumping on for a minute, brother. I really do, man. I know how tight the schedule is, so it means a lot to us, man.
1: I love House Party.
14: We love you back, man. You have no idea. All right, we're going to play your new song with Ed Sheeran in a few minutes. I want to hear all about that. But let's go back now to Animals. Do you still play Animals in your sets?
1: Every set.
14: Damn, because people would walk away disappointed if they didn't hear it, right?
1: I went through a bit of a stubborn phase where, and this was right after Animals, where I was pissed and in my head. I was like, people only come to show for Animals. I'm going to give them anything but Animals.

0: producer and as someone who's, you know, it's your song, when you hear it, is there parts of it that just drive you nuts?
1: No, that's the crazy thing. There's not one thing that would change.
0: God, I love to hear that. It's an open house party classic. Martin Garrix, open house party. More coming up.

0: much of them are real or how much is fabricated. I heard the song came about during a drunken night out in Amsterdam with Ed, like a while ago. Is it real?
1: It's not fabricated. It's 100% real. We were partying in Amsterdam, and then also we worked on it in America, and we recorded the song, but we never actually finished it up until end of last year and earlier this year. So it took over 10 years to finish it, but I'm very happy with how it's sounding now. And
0: now, look back up a second. What were you doing in Amsterdam? If you remember, I know it was 10 years ago, but what were you and Ed Sheeran doing in Amsterdam? And I've hung out with Ed before. I know he can drink. So what were you guys doing?
1: We were just running around town, having fun, and then we ended up at a McDonald's at 5 a.m. It was nice. It was a good night. And then in the meantime,
0: didn't take him to Fabo? You didn't show him Fabo?
1: No. Maybe we also went there. I don't fully remember. But
0: Fabo's a place in Amsterdam where you go like drunk as you can possibly be at all times of the day, and you pull your food out of little boxes in the wall. It's pretty incredible. Martin Garrix, Ed Sheeran, open house. Repeat it. Stay.

0: in-house party. Martin Garrix is chilling. His brand new song is out with Ed Sheeran called Repeat It. What's your favorite Dutch word?
1: I'm thinking of anything not swearing.
0: No, you can swear too, if that's one.
1: There's a nice word. It's called gezelligheid, which means like fun times or like good times.
0: Is that like gezellig?
1: Yeah, exactly. Gezellig.
0: Okay, I know that word. Believe it or not, that's my favorite Dutch word.
1: Let's go!
0: Because there's not really a word like it in English. There's not an equivalent.
1: Yeah, exactly.
0: And it means like like cozy with friends sort of environment, right?
1: Yeah, gezellig, like good times, like with friends, like warm, basically like a warm hug.
0: That's what we're giving you tonight, man, in a very non-creepy way. Martin Garrix on Open House Party. Always a pleasure. We've got more to talk about. We got to have you back like next week or the week after that, all right?
1: No worries, brother. Thank you for your time and see you soon.
2: OHP.
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on fire. We gon' boogie, oogie, oogie, jiggle, wiggle, and dance like the roof on fire. 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
1: Tiara, what are you doing tonight?
2: Listening to the open house party.
1: Yes, ma'am. Where are you at? What city are you in?
2: West Liberty, Kentucky.
1: And the producer said you got a shout-out. Who are you trying to shout-out?
2: Shout-out to my sister, Allie.
1: Your sister, Allie. Where's she at?
2: Georgia.
1: And we're on in Kentucky, obviously, and we're on in Georgia as well, and Sabrina Carpenter is on Open House Party. The Big Three's coming up. Thank you for listening tonight.
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party. 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

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Call 800-669-1010. Remember, the final decision is yours. OHP.

0: requested, we listened. From your requests on the phone and on social, these are the three biggest, most requested songs across North America tonight. Welcome to the Open House Party Big Three.
1: It's Cannon with a K. Let's go. Thank you for all the requests tonight. I cannot tell you how much we appreciate it. All right, I got a little dilemma. We had Martin Garrix on the show earlier.

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We'll have to figure it out. 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I love it. I love it. I love it. Number 3.

0: 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Number two.
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0: Open House Party. The biggest songs on the planet right this minute on The Big Three. This is number one.
1: So I was telling you about my double booking artist dilemma where Martin Garrix promised he would come back next weekend, but Bella Kay is supposed to be here. So we've got like too many guests. And then on the other hand, I've been trying to get this guy on the show forever. And it's been such a pain. I'm not going to lie to you. They tell me it's going to happen eventually. My boy from Naples, Florida. Dominique Fike, number one across North America tonight. Baby Doll. I can't.

Martin Garrix for being here tonight. 1 week from tonight, Bella Kay or Martin Garrix, or maybe both of them. I'm going to have to figure it out. More than anything, we thank you for partying with us. I'm Canada with a K. You can be anything you want in life. Be

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1: Me not working hard. Yeah, right, picture that with a Kodak. Or better yet, go to Times Square, take a picture of me with a Kodak. 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And to

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2: Good morning. Thanks for tuning in to Q101. What's going on? I am Brandy, riding solo for one more day. Watch, I guarantee tomorrow it's going to be really hard for me to remember to turn on that second mic when Robbie gets back. But we're going to start the week off with a lot of fun. In fact, if you have not heard, starting today, got your chance to win tickets to go see Pentatonix, Christmas in the City, stopping by John Paul Jones Arena in November. I know, it's blazing hot outside. It's going to be very humid and hot this week. You're not thinking about Christmas, or maybe you are. Maybe you're ready for those cooler temperatures. Well, tickets for this show go on sale Friday, 10 a.m. Q101, we got your chance to win before you can buy all week long. I'll have your chance coming up in the 8 o'clock hour. Gonna play Name That Celebrity, the Pentatonix collab version. You probably heard us do Name That Celebrity during Ticket Tuesday. This is the same thing. I will play a clip of a celebrity, either them talking or them singing, someone that has collabed, that has done a song with Pentatonix. And caller 10 will have to correctly identify that celebrity to win a pair of tickets to go see Pentatonix at JPJ November 28th. Rules and details at Q101online.com. Name That Celebrity, the Pentatonix collab version. Going to be your chance to score these tickets coming up later on this morning right here on Q101. Also, got the Morning Show Mind Tease trivia question next hour. And maybe tickets for you to go to another concert, one that might be happening tomorrow at the Rockingham County Fair. I've said too much. We got good news on the way, kicking off the show with Bruno Mars. Good morning, it's Q101. For just a

0: Sabrina Carpenter on the Valley's Hit Music Station, Q101. Good morning, I am Brandy, 608, and sitting at 66 and clear right now in Mount Clinton. Today, looking at highs in the upper 80s, it is going to be humid, and there's always the chance for a potential pop-up shower or thunderstorm. Otherwise, mostly sunny skies. In fact, we actually get hit 90 today, so FYI. Tomorrow, a little bit cooler, with highs in the mid-80s, partly cloudy, and then Wednesday, pretty much the same. As you guys gear up for the first day of school, some of you, I know, enjoy that. What, for Winchester, it's one day left of freedom, and then for some of you, it's like two more days of freedom. More hits on the way. Teddy Swims, Olivia Dean, Bella Kay. And anything you'd like to hear, hit me up on the Q101 text line, 540-434-4144. That number, by the way, very important for winning concert tickets later on today. So save that in your phone. A look at traffic coming up here in just a bit, but let's start off our Monday morning and our week with some good news. And this morning, we are going to shout out Charlie Oba Auto Group, who gifted the first private investment to JMU's Future Madison District. Yeah, so they made a donation, a pledge of $500,000 to support JMU's vision for the Future Madison District. This gift will help advance plans for a more connected campus district designed to enhance student learning, campus life, and the fan experience. Now, JMU President Jim Schmidt called the donation an important milestone for the university's long-term campus revitalization plans. That's a word. Revitalization. There we go. And not only will this help advance plans for a more connected campus district, but also this gift includes a 10-year naming rights agreement for the Champions parking deck, which is right there next to Bridgeforth Stadium. Now, the parking deck was identified by Schmidt as a key area for redevelopment into a multi-use district that better serves students and visitors. Eric Oba, president of the Charlie Oba Auto Group, you hear him in all the commercials, said that the family's long history with JMU made the gift especially meaningful, and that he hopes it will kick off many more gifts and investments from JMU alumni and friends. Now, the donation establishes a general expendable account with the JMU Foundation to support more charitable contributions and future naming opportunities for university buildings and structures. And if you didn't know, the Charlie Oba Group recently announced an addition with a new Ford dealership in Waynesboro. So, very cool gift, again, $500,000. And this is going to help outline JMU's Madison Promise strategic plan, which calls for major investments in campus infrastructure, including new residential facilities, the Madison District, and initiatives designed to better connect learning, living, and community engagement. So, got this story up at rocktownnow.com, but also going to share it for you over on our Twitter page, Q101 Hit Music. You can get more info on what this contribution will do for the future of JMU. Got a look at traffic right now. Checking in with the WSVA Newsroom. What's going on out there?
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Arena in D.C. in November. And also the king of a song that has a long trail off. It is Q101 The Valley's Hit Music Station. And today, it is officially underway. They had an event yesterday, but today, the Rockingham County Fair begins. And Harrisonburg Media Group, we're actually going to be out there throughout the week. In fact, you can catch our sister station WSIG out there later on this afternoon. We've got a little gazebo. We'll be set up there throughout the week. So stop by, say hey. We've got some FFA shirts that you'll be able to swing by and grab. $10 minimum donation. Normally, we've done like a blue tie-dye. This year, they look a little bit closer to like the actual like FFA jacket. It's like that blue with yellow imagery, I guess is the best way to put it. But yeah, you'll actually be able to grab one of those. That's going to go to help our local FFA, which you'll see those kids working hard during the fair. But also, lots of fun things going down at the fair. Yeah, you got the rides. Yeah, you got the fair food. Well, there's the beard and mullet competition / contest. That's going to be happening on Wednesday. Our very own Riley Reed going to be emceeing that. There's the wife and husband calling contest on Friday. Tonight, a big show, Flatland Calvary and the Jack Wharf Band. Tomorrow night, another big show, Clay Walker and Spencer Hatcher. Wednesday night, you got the Dragon Motorsports Truck and Tractor Pool. Thursday, the rodeo. Friday, the Demolition Derby. Demolition Derby. And then you've got the Interstate Tractor Pool on, I believe, Saturday. Yeah, so lots of fun to be had at the fair. Gate admission is going to be $8. Children 6 and under get in for free. And then youth 7 to 12, $3. So more info at RockinghamCountyFair.com. But your chance to actually win some tickets to one of those track events. Going to have that for you coming up in the next hour with the Morning Show Mind Tease trivia question. What will you win? I gave a little bit of a hint a little while ago, but stick around, because your chance to win will be coming up very soon. Got celebrity news on the way with Word on the Street. Teddy Swims as well. It's Q101.

0: Another Q101 artist stopping at Capital One Arena this fall. Teddy Swims on the Valley's Hit Music Station, Q101. Giving you all those things happening in Hollywood, celebrity news, entertainment, and gossip. It is time for Word on the Street. And Spider-Man still crushing it at the box office. Spider-Man Brand New Day, the number one movie in the country for a second weekend in a row. Now has grossed $145 million. And that actually gives it a pretty good, obviously, over 655 million in the 10 days, but 145 in just one weekend. That's pretty insane. Now, holding on to the second place at the box office for its fourth weekend, another Tom Holland film, The Odyssey. I still got to see that. I've heard great things about it. And obviously, you guys like it because it's now grossed $461 million. Now, this makes it Christopher Nolan's biggest film by far. Number three was One Night Only, the romantic comedy. Newcomer Super Troopers 3 opened in fourth place with $4 million. And then Toy Story 5 still going strong as well. That occupied fifth place with $3.9 million. Also celebrating number one along with Spider-Man is Ariana Grande. Her album, Petal, no surprise, the number one album of this past week, with 295,000 albums sold, marking her biggest week for an album in more than a decade. Now, with a seventh number one on the Billboard 200 charts, which is the chart for albums, she now ties for the fifth most leaders among solo women. Obviously, you can probably guess who has the most number ones on the Billboard 200. If you said Taylor Swift, that would be correct. Now, you may not be able to guess who's at number two. I think that one's a little bit more obscure. Did you say Barbara Streisand? If you did, you better get yourself on a game show. Yeah, Taylor Swift leads with 15 number ones on the Billboard 200 album charts, followed by Barbara Streisand with 11, Madonna at number 10, Beyonce at 8, and then Janet Jackson, Lady Gaga, and Ariana Grande all tying at 7 apiece. Now, Ariana Grande previously led with Eternal Sunshine, which spent 3 weeks at number one in 2024. Her album Positions, which spent 2 weeks at that top at 2021. Thank you, Next, Sweetener, My Everything, and Yours Truly. So, good for her. And maybe good for Ray. Is this what you call manifesting? Her song, Where Is My Husband? Huge hit. And maybe her husband could be Michael B. Jordan? Yeah, Michael B. Jordan and singer Ray were actually spotted hanging out with each other at Six Flags Magic Mountain outside of L.A. last week. In fact, there was video posted by a fan to TikTok where you could see Michael B. Jordan and Ray loading onto one of the amusement park's rides and chatting as they waited for the coaster to begin moving. Now, in another photo posted on Twitter, the fans were everywhere. You can see them checking out another roller coaster. Now, this outing comes over 4 years after Michael B. Jordan split from Lori Harvey and also after Ray's huge success of Where Is My Husband. So this is not a duo that I think anyone had on their bingo card, but I'm kind of here for this. I'm not going to lie. I'm also a little jealous because Michael B. Jordan, I'll ride some roller coasters with you. Where's my husband? Is that how I? Anyway, that is your celebrity news. Look at your full weather forecast. Olivia Dean and more coming up next on Q101.
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12: Partly sunny and hot today with an afternoon thunderstorm, the high at 90. Some heavy thunderstorms possible this evening. Clear skies overnight with a low at 69. Tomorrow, more thunderstorms and a high at 86. From the News Talk 92.1 and 550 WSVA Weather Center, I'm Frank Welt.
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0: One server in L.A. was recognized as the Wheeze from MTV. CVS Pharmacy will begin filling pet prescriptions. As if there weren't already enough crazy cat ladies waiting in line. This is not headline news.
1: And coming up, we'll check in with the WSVA newsroom and get your local headlines. Also got Bella Kay on the way too. Right now, Harry Styles on the Shenandoah Valley's Hit Music Station. It's Q101.

0: Paula Kay. I love it. I love it. I love it on Q101, the Valley's hit music station, 650. And coming up here in 20 minutes, got the morning show Mind Tease trivia question. Rockingham County Fair.
1: Oh, yeah.
0: Starts today, officially.
1: Officially, yeah.
0: Yeah. Flatland Calvary is the show tonight. And tomorrow night, do you know who it is?
1: Tomorrow night is Tuesday. I think that's Clay Walker and Spencer Hatcher.
0: You would be right. And guess what else?
1: What else, Brandy?
0: I found a pair of tickets that I'm going to give away for that Clay Walker, Spencer Hatcher show here in 20 minutes with the morning show Mind Tease. I know.
1: Oh, my gosh.
0: What are the chances that Q101 would have tickets for Clay Walker and Spencer Hatcher? It's random.
1: It's so strange.
0: But you know what?
1: Out of the ordinary.
0: Well, right.
1: Yeah.
0: So I feel like you've got an easier chance if you want tickets to that show, if you haven't gotten them yet. I feel like you've got an easier chance of getting them over here on Q101 than on like an actual like country station.
1: Yeah. They
0: right?
1: don't exist, right? We don't have any country stations. So it's just Q101,
0: no,
1: people.
0: No, we do.
1: No.
0: We have SIG down the hall.
1: Oh, okay.
0: I'm just saying, though, right? Everyone that listens to that station likes country.
1: Right.
0: So they're all going to be trying to get those tickets.
1: Yeah.
0: Not everyone on this station
1: likes
0: country, right? That listens to the station.
1: Or they might have somebody, they might have a friend, a loved
0: right.
1: one who's trying to get it over there.
0: Right. And they're like, and they're look, like, I'm more of a Cardi B kind of person, but my friend likes some Clay Walker, and my other friend really likes Spencer Hatcher.
1: Oh.
0: He's got some pretty eyes.
1: Uh-oh.
0: Anyway.
1: Watch
0: sorry,
1: out.
0: I'm...
1: You need the front seat. You need the front row there to see the pretty eyes, if you're going to see that.
0: Yeah, I don't know. I don't think these are front row tickets, but you'll be close,
1: all right?
0: All right. Okay?
1: Yeah.
0: All right. Yeah, got your chance to win those coming up here in a bit. What do you have for the news?
1: All right. Well, authorities are seeking the public's help identifying a woman who allegedly used counterfeit money last week in Strasbourg. Police say the suspect entered the 7-Eleven at the 33,000 block of Old Valley Pike last Tuesday, August 4th, and passed two $20 bills labeled for motion picture purposes to pay for $40 worth of gasoline. The woman was last seen leaving the 7-Eleven in a silver vehicle. You can view photos of the woman and the vehicle in question on the Strasbourg PD's Facebook page.
0: I don't think anyone's paying attention to the vehicle.
1: Yeah, you just pulled it up, didn't you?
0: I saw it, yeah. Actually. I've seen...
1: You witnessed the event?
0: No, I've seen... Breaking news! I've seen the pictures.
1: Yes.
0: I've seen the comments.
1: Yes.
0: Probably not surprised.
1: Mm-hmm.
0: From the pictures, definitely not surprised.
1: Do you
0: that
1: think
0: they
1: that
0: were
1: was
0: not
1: part,
0: paying attention to... Oh, absolutely.
1: Do you think that was part of
0: absolutely,
1: the whole situation
0: yes.
1: that happened there?
0: Yes, 100%.
1: Distraction.
0: Mm-hmm. Yes.
1: Can you call that sleight of hand? Is that sleight of hand?
0: Sleight of something.
1: All right, well, anyway, you can see that at the Strasbourg Police Department's Facebook page. Anyone with information, by the way, is asked to contact Officer C.D. Madigan at the Strasbourg Police Department. Former TV star, Georgia Congressman, North Carolina native Ben Jones has died. Born in North Carolina for 6 years, ending in 1985, Ben Jones was Cooter Davenport on the Warner Brothers TV program The Dukes of Hazzard. Jones was elected to Congress representing Eastern Metro Atlanta in 1989. Since leaving office in 1993, he operated the Dukes of Hazzard Cooter's Place memorabilia stores in Luray and the Tennessee area there. Jones died at his home in Luray over the weekend, actually yesterday. So, more stories at rocktownnow.com. Check them out.
0: All right. Thank you, Lyndon.
1: You're welcome.
0: Coming up.
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2: Good morning. Thanks for tuning in. Woo! There we go. To Q101. What's going on? I am Brandy. Appreciate you joining the Q Morning Show. Robbie out for one more day. He'll be back tomorrow. A little jealous because Mondays are rough waking up for me. The weekend always goes so fast, doesn't it? Also, summer goes really fast. First day of school happening this week for several of you. You still want to get in some summer fun? Well, fair season still underway. In fact, you know we got the Rockingham County Fair this week. But then, the 24th through the 29th, we've got the Page Valley Fair. And Alyssa's actually going to have your chance to win tickets for that this week. So if you've been wanting to go to a fair and you listen to Q101, there is no reason. We're giving you the chance to win all the tickets. Page Valley Fair happening August 24th through the 29th. They're going to have Mountain Highway Bluegrass, couple of truck and tractor pools, country singer Ryan Jewell, who I've heard sounds amazing, High Steel Rodeo, and of course, you cannot have a fair without a Demolition Derby night, right? Yeah, so make sure you're listening to Alyssa all this week. She's going to be giving away family four-packs for the Page Valley Fair. And that's family four-pack, a gate admission, but that actually gets you into the grandstand events at the Page Valley Fair. Very cool. Rules and details at Q101Online.com. That's also where we have rules and details on how you can score Pentatonix tickets. Oh, you didn't know? Yeah. Got your chance to win those coming up next hour. Those tickets don't go on sale until Friday. Again, get all the info on how you can score those at Q101Online.com. But coming up here in 8 minutes, lots of winning on Q101 this week. And here in 8 minutes, going to have your chance to win tickets to go see tomorrow night's show at the Rockingham County Fair, talking about Clay Walker and Spencer Hatcher. Yeah, you want to go? Well, that means I got to make this Mind Tease question hard. Your chance to win those coming up here in 8 minutes. Morning Show Mind Tease trivia question next. Here's Olivia Rodrigo on Q101. Good morning. I know.

0: Q101 The Valley's Hit Music Station. Sun shining bright, which is not very good for the humidity. I think that's just going to add to it today. I have not been outside in about an hour, but it's starting to warm up. We're in the 60s right now. In fact, sitting at about 66 and fair in Luray. However, we're going to see highs, depending on where you're at in the valley. High 80s, low 90s. It's going to be a hot and humid one. Could see some showers and thunderstorms this afternoon, right, as is the case with days like this. It is still summertime, even though kids and maybe even some teachers feel impending doom from first day of school for some of you this week. I'm sorry, I'm going to stop saying it. I think. I'll mention it a few more times. Everyone except for what? Everyone except for Rockingham, Harrisonburg, and Page County starting this week. Whew. All right, yeah, no, summer is over. Better find a good fit for that first day of school, something that's you're not going to sweat too much in. It's the priority. Always seems to be a hot week, too, during the Rockingham County Fair, which gets underway today, officially. Tonight, you got Flatland Calvary. Tomorrow night, you got Clay Walker and Spencer Hatcher opening on the main stage. You want to go? I got your chance to win right now. 540-434-4144. Don't just call me. We're going to do the Morning Show Mind Tease trivia question, okay? So you can't just call to get these tickets. You're going to have to work for it. Just gave you the number. Morning Show Mind Tease, we do Family Feud style. Five answers on the board, looking for the number one answer. That's how you're going to win these tickets to go see Clay Walker and Spencer Hatcher tomorrow night. Got to be 18 years or older or have a parent or guardian present. Also ask that you've not won anything from Q101 or any of our stations, sister stations here at Harrisonburg Media Group in the past 30 days. Want to give everyone a fair chance to win. And we do still have more Rockingham County Fair tickets to give away this week, but because this is tomorrow night's show, we want to make sure that we make someone very happy. You've been thinking about buying those tickets? You've been putting it in the cart? And then you're like, Well, chance to win. This might be for you. Morning Show Mind Tease question this morning, in honor of National Lazy Day. Name something people keep buying because they're too lazy to wash the one they already have. We name something people keep buying because they're too lazy to wash the one they already have. Looking for the number one answer? Well, I'll go to the phones to get a winner. Let's see what's happening on those roads. Again, 540-434-4144 is the number. Good luck. Let's check in with the WSVA newsroom.
1: Headed eastbound on I-64 at mile marker 103 in Albemarle County. Expect delays due to a multi-vehicle crash. The east left shoulder and left lane are currently closed. If you're seeing it and we're not saying it, call the W.
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0: Man, talk about manifesting. Q101 The Valley's Hit Music Station. Ray and Michael B. Jordan spotted riding roller coasters together. Come on. If that ends up being her husband, let me write a song about where's my husband and also my $1 million. Manifest that. It is Q101 The Valley's Hit Music Station. Your chance right now to win tickets to go see Clay Walker and Spencer Hatcher tomorrow night at the Rockingham County Fair with the morning show Mind Tease trivia question going to the phones. Number is 540-434-4144. Looking for the number one answer to this question. Name something people keep buying because they're too lazy to wash the one they already have. What's your guess?
1: Underwear.
0: Underwear. So underwear specifically is not on the list, but clothes is number three. That is a good guess. Try again, okay?
1: Okay, thank you.
0: Thank you. Q101, name something people keep buying because they're too lazy to wash the one they already have.
2: A cup.
0: A cup? So coffee mugs, number two on the list. That is a good guess. Try again, okay?
2: All right.
0: Q101, what's your guess?
3: I'm going to say plates.
0: Plates. So dishes is number five on the list. It's funny you say that because I know someone that instead of their dishes were so dirty, they just threw them in the trash and bought new ones. Good guess, but not the number one answer. Try again, okay?
3: Thank you.
0: Thank you. All right, still looking for a winner. 540-434-4144. Doing pretty good, though, even though we haven't gotten the number one answer. Name something people keep buying because they're too lazy to wash the one they already have. So if you were paying attention or you weren't paying attention, number two on the list, we got coffee mugs. Number three, we got clothes. And then number five, we have dishes. Two answers that have yet to have been revealed. And that number one answer, how you win these tickets to go see Clay Walker and Spencer Hatcher tomorrow night at the Rockingham County Fair. Vicky, that is a good guess. Not the number one answer, though. It does make the list, but we'll see if we can get the guess on the phones. 540-434-4144. Good luck. Sabrina Carpenter on the way next. It's Q101.

0: Q101 Morning Show Mind Tease trivia question. Somehow, and don't ask where, but I found a pair of tickets for the Clay Walker show tomorrow night at the Rockingham County Fair. Got your chance to win those right now with the Morning Show Mind Tease trivia question. Name something people keep buying because they're too lazy to wash the one they already have. So far from the guesses we've gotten on the phone, we have revealed three of the answers. Number two, coffee mugs. Number three, clothes. And the number five, dishes. Going to the Q101 text line. Stacy in Harrisonburg said mop. I could see that, but that is not on the list. Lisa said red Solo cup. Red Solo cup, not on the list. But you are thinking in the right realm of possible answers. I don't even know if that's still even a good enough clue or not. It's a very vague clue, but you're on the right track. And then shout out to Vicky in Dayton, towels. Good guess. That is number four on the list. So we have gotten every answer except for that number one answer. And that is how you get those tickets to go see Clay Walker and Spencer Hatcher, plus general admission tickets into the fair as well. Let's go to the phones and see if we can get a winner. Q101, name something people keep buying because they're too lazy to wash the one they already have. What's your guess?
1: I'm going to go with socks.
0: Socks. So socks specifically, not on the list, but clothes is number three. So good guess. Try again.
1: Thank you.
0: Thank you. Q101 Morning Show Mind Tease question. Name something people keep buying because they're too lazy to wash the one they already have.
2: Is it water bottles?
0: Who am I talking to?
2: This is Regina.
0: Regina, where are you calling from this morning?
2: Harrisonburg.
0: Guess what, Regina?
2: What?
0: Water bottles is the number one answer. Congratulations.
2: Yay, thank you.
0: So how many water bottles do you have?
2: I actually only have one.
0: Oh, okay.
2: I just lost a lot.
0: Good job. So you're actually making use of yours.
2: Yes.
0: Yeah, I have a water bottle, a washable one, sitting in my office, yet I know it's not good for the environment. I've got my plastic one that I keep refilling sitting right next to me. But I'm hydrating, so there's that.
2: You are, yeah, and you're reusing it.
0: Yeah.
2: So that's good.
0: Okay.
2: Yeah.
0: Let's go through the rest of the list. Name something people keep buying because they're too lazy to wash the one they already have. Water bottles is number one. Coffee mugs was number two. Clothes was number three. Towels, number four, and then dishes wrapping up the list at number five. So today's National Lazy Day. That was why I went with that question. Now, if you were being lazy about buying tickets to see Clay Walker and Spencer Hatcher tomorrow night, you don't have to worry about that, Regina, because that's what you just won.
2: Well, that's great.
0: Yeah, so I'm going to give you tickets. The show is tomorrow night at the Rockingham County Fair. You get general admission tickets as well so that you can actually go into the fair before the show starts at 7 o'clock and enjoy some fair food and some other fair fun, okay?
2: Awesome. Thanks so much.
0: Hey, no problem. Appreciate you listening. More chances to win your way into the Rockingham County with a new Morning Show Mind Tease trivia question tomorrow morning, 7:10, right here on what station?
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14: Partly sunny and hot today with an afternoon thunderstorm. The high at 90. Some heavy thunderstorms possible this evening. Clear skies overnight with a low at 69. Tomorrow, more thunderstorms and a high at 86. From the News Talk 92.1 and 550 WSVA Weather Center, I'm Frank Welch.
0: Right now, 67 and sunny here in Harrisonburg, and we are seeing some delays for those of you traveling towards Charlottesville, 64 eastbound at mile marker 103 in Albemarle County. We've got a multi-vehicle crash. The east left shoulder and left lane are closed. Backups right now about 2 miles. Again, 64 eastbound at mile marker 103. That's where you're going to see some delays as you travel. Multi-vehicle crash causing a 2 mile backup with the east left shoulder and left lane closed. Rest of the valley's looking good, but if you see it and we're not saying it, please call the WSVA traffic tip line. The number 540-214-2500.

Q101 The Valley's Hit Music Station, 740, and time for your Fast Five Random Facts. And since today is National Lazy Day, which is why I use that Morning Show Mind Tease question, let's go ahead and start with a fact about laziness, shall we? Fast fact number one. Researchers asked ChatGPT to rank states based on laziness, which is interesting that they asked ChatGPT to do it instead of doing the research themselves. But anywho, according to AI, the laziest states are in South Central America. So from Ohio, Indiana, and Kentucky down to Texas, Mississippi, Georgia, and Florida. So kind of midway. Anyway, Virginia's not there. Least lazy people, apparently, according to ChatGPT, Colorado, Washington State, Minnesota, Alaska, Hawaii, New York, and the rest of the northeastern states. So we're just, I guess, somewhere smack in the middle is Virginia. Fast fact number two. This actually happened over the weekend. There's a town in Scotland where once a year, a man will dress head to toe in plants. They call him the Burry Man because he dresses in spiky burrs and then walks around for 7 hours drinking whiskey. How do you get this job? Now, this ceremony's been going on for hundreds of years, yet the meaning of it has been forgotten. They don't really know why they do it. They just are like, hey, let's just keep doing it. And this year's event happened literally this past Friday. So had I known, I'm good, but I want to do more traveling. I think I'm going to have to put that on my bucket list of reason to visit Scotland during the Burry Man Parade. Fast fact number three. Some of you might want to bring this back. Up until 2016, New Mexico had a law that banned, quote, idiots from voting. Now, the law was from 1910, and no, it was not subjective. It was when the word idiot described a person with an IQ below 30. So there was actually a reasoning behind it.

0: food or dating boyfriends. So the guy decided to theme the game around eating, which is why you have Pac-Man going after the cherries and all the different fruit and then trying to get the ghosts when they're in the dark. So the designer of Pac-Man said that he created the game around eating, and after eating dinner, women like to have dessert. I am never going to look at Pac-Man the same way again. Yeah. And then your last fast fact, if you're an eggplant fan, this is an interesting one. There's nicotine in eggplants, but not much. You'd have to eat 20 pounds of eggplants to get the nicotine effect you get from one cigarette. So maybe if you're trying to quit smoking cigarettes, that's the way to go. I mean, I feel like 20 pounds of eggplant could be very filling, but you're getting nutrition, right? While not, I don't think that's going to work, actually. You could try it, but anyway, those are your Fast Five facts. That just seems like a lot of eggplant. Like, you might as well just quit cold turkey. But that's an option for you. It's not one that I've seen recently. So, coming up, we've got the latest from Martin Garrix and Ed Sheeran on the way. And we'll check in with the WSVA newsroom as well. Get those local headlines. Here's Alex Warren on the Valley City Music Station, Q101.
1: They say the holy water's watered down, and this town's lost its faith. Our colors will fade eventually, so if our time is running out, day after day, we'll make the mundane a masterpiece. Oh my, my, oh my, my love, I take one look at you, you're taking me.

0: Benson Boone, the time of my life on Q101, the Valley's hit music station, which you could be having the time of your life, November 28th at John Paul Jones Arena. Have you heard the news?
1: What's the news?
0: Pentatonix.
1: Whoa.
0: Christmas in the City tour.
1: Oh, that is sweet.
0: Hitting Charlottesville.
1: Are we getting those tickets?
0: We have those tickets.
1: You want to hand them to me right now?
0: You don't get any. You work
1: all
0: here.
1: All of them? Just hand them to me?
0: No. 10 tickets.
1: Oh, that's enough. Go ahead.
0: No, you don't get any.
1: My hands, I'm open. No one's blocking me. Just throw them over here.
0: 5 pair to give away. First of all, it's going to be electronic transfer, so there's nothing to actually physically throw to you.
1: I don't care. Throw something at me. I know that's about to happen.
0: Your chance, not Lyndon's, your chance to win Pentatonix tickets coming up in about 20 minutes.
1: They're good.
0: Win before you can buy tickets, too. You a fan?
1: Yeah.
0: Yeah?
1: Yeah.
0: Obviously, which is why you want me to throw invisible tickets your way.
1: Yeah, I saw them. I rooted for them. They were my pick for the sing-off, which is how they kind of got famous. The TV show, which was great. You should keep making the sing-off, but I understand. You should also keep making Last Comic Standing, but you don't do that either. So get on it, networks. Ready for some news?
0: Yeah, are you...
1: What else would you like to
0: know? I just didn't know if you had more to add for what should be happening on network television.
1: I'll think about it and I'll get back to you.
0: Okay. All right. Yes, what do you have for us with the news?
1: 2 Edinburgh men are in custody following a drug bust last week in Shenandoah County. Last Friday at around 5 o'clock in the morning, Sheriff Tim Carter reports that investigators from the Sheriff's Office assigned to the Northwest Virginia Regional Drug Task Force executed a search warrant in Edinburgh and seized several $1,000s in cash and cocaine along with other electronic devices. As a result, Antonio Quinones Arroyo was arrested on 3 counts of distribution of a Schedule 1

0: Power 2 controlled substance. Eric Garcia Ramos was also arrested and charged with possession of a Schedule 1 or 2 controlled substance with intent to distribute or sell. The 40-year-old Canones Arroyo and the 34-year-old Garcia Ramos were both transported to the RSW Regional Jail, where they are being held without bond. Paving and utility work, utility pole replacement operations, in fact, require lane closures this week in Augusta County. Brian Baer with the Virginia Department of Transportation says a multi-week project is already underway on Route 250, saying drivers should expect overnight single lane closures for nighttime paving operations between Waynesboro's western city limits and Fishersville. The nighttime work is expected to last for about 3 weeks, starting on the eastbound side. Meanwhile, on Route 11, Lee Jackson Highway, Baer reports that daytime utility pole replacement work will cause northbound and southbound single lane closures just south of Greenville through the end of the month. For these stories and more, go to rockdownnow.com.
1: All right, VDOT still reporting that we are seeing some delays. 64 eastbound, mile marker 103. Looks like some lanes have opened up, though. But if your travels take you in that direction, just know you might see some slowdown.
0: And have you been talking about the water main break there on South Main?
1: Had not heard about it.
0: Yes, deer to
1: a deer?
0: No, a deer did it. Just gnawed right through a water main. No, there's a water main rupture there, and they're dealing with it.
1: And where's
0: that
1: at?
0: More information. I think it's on South Main. So I got it just before I came up here.
1: Somewhere on South Main, guys. In Harrisonburg.
0: Yes.
1: Correct. Okay. That also, look, if we're just gonna say somewhere on South Main, we also need to clarify which town or city we're talking about.
0: Harrisonburg.
1: Okay. Because of a deer.
0: Not because of a deer, but that'd be awesome.
1: We don't know yet. Don't have a whole lot of information.
0: We'll get more information. I'll get right back to you.
1: Okay. All right.
0: Bye-bye.
1: All right. Got those Pentatonic tickets for you coming up in just...
2: 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Tonight, there's no question. 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Harrisonburg.
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2: Good morning. What's up? It is Brandy, Robbie on vacay for another day. I don't know what I'm doing anyway. It's Monday. Hey, what's going on? I'm Brandy. Thanks for tuning in to Q101. If you've been paying attention, or maybe you just got in the car, maybe you don't know what's happening. So, Pentatonix announced last week that they're going on tour. It is the Christmas in the City tour, and they're coming pretty close to us here in the Shenandoah Valley. In fact, they're going to be in Charlottesville November 28th at John Paul Jones Arena. And tickets don't go on sale until Friday, but I've got your chance to be able to brag to all of your friends, because here at Q101, we're giving away tickets all week long. Win before you can buy. And I've got your next chance coming up here in just a bit. Pentatonix at JPJ. And it's perfect timing, November 28th, so that's right after Thanksgiving. I am very much of the, you don't play Mariah Carey, you don't play Pentatonix, you don't play any Christmas music before Thanksgiving. So this would really get you into the holiday spirit. And it's a Saturday night too, so looking for some weekend plans after you've had the family visiting. You're like, I need a little release. This concert could be it for you. 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We're going to play Name That Celebrity, Pentatonix collab version. So I will play a clip of a celebrity that has collaborated with Pentatonix. And then caller 10 will have to correctly tell me who that celebrity is. And that's how you win these tickets. That's how we're going to do it all week long. And I've got your first chance to win these tickets coming up in just 6 minutes. Name That Celebrity, Pentatonix collab version, coming up next right here on Q101, the Valley's hit music station.

0: Q101 The Valley's Hit Music Station 809. Brandy hanging out with you right now, sitting at 69 and sunny in Verona. Gonna be a hot and humid one today. High of 91 is what we're gonna see. Could see some showers and thunderstorms this afternoon. Tonight, mostly cloudy, a low of 69. So basically where we're at right now. So if you're already feeling warm, it's gonna be a real fun next few days. Tomorrow, same situation, looking at highs in the upper 80s. Chance of some showers and thunderstorms, partly sunny. Pretty much the case for the entire week. In fact, I don't really see a whole lot of relief. 89 on Wednesday, 89 on Thursday. Oh, 82 on Friday, so there's that. So maybe we cool down a little bit for the weekend, but we still... Yeah, that's a ways away, so we still got some time for that. More hits on the way, plus we'll check in with the WSVA Newsroom and get a look at traffic. But right now, no, it is not Ticket Tuesday, but I do have some tickets for you to win.
1: Tickets. Give me the tickets.
2: What tickets?
3: Tickets. Must get tickets. My phone. Yes, yes.
0: All right. Pentatonix's going to be at John Paul Jones Arena in Charlottesville November 28th. And I've got your chance to win tickets all week long before you can buy them. They don't go on sale until Friday at 10. So let's give our first pair away right now. Going to play Name That Celebrity. Name That Celebrity. Name That Celebrity. Tell me who is talking. Pentatonix's collab version. So I'm going to play a clip of a celebrity talking or singing. It is somebody that has collabed on a song with Pentatonix. You got to be caller 10 right now, 540-434-4144, and tell me, well, you've got to name this celebrity.
4: Are you still athletic? Do you still, is it a big thing for you? Not like that. I mean, like...
0: Figured I'd start off with someone easy today. That should be an easy one. Caller 10, 540-434-4144. A pair of tickets to go see Pentatonix November 28th at JPJF. You can name this celebrity. Gonna play it for you one more time.
4: Are you still athletic? Do you still, is it a big thing for you? Not like that. I mean, like.
0: All right, if you can name that celebrity in your caller 10, these tickets are yours. Go into the phones. Let's check out what's happening on those roads. Gonna look at traffic.
5: We're getting reports of a water main break in Harrisonburg on South Main, just past Port Road. All lanes are closed right now. Meanwhile, on I-64 headed eastbound at mile marker 103 in Albemarle County, still dealing with that accident, that multi-vehicle crash. Traffic is backed up for about 2.5 miles right now. If you're seeing it and we're not saying it, call the W.
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0: What tickets?
2: 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Must get tickets. My phone. Yes.
3: Q101 got Mary from Craigsville on the phone. How you feeling this morning?
4: Feeling okay.
3: All right. Well, look, Mary, you are caller 10. That much closer to possibly getting a couple of tickets to go see Pentatonix at John Paul Jones Arena in November. You want these tickets?
4: I do.
3: All right. We are going to play Name That Celebrity. Name That Celebrity. Name That Celebrity. Tell me who is talking Pentatonix collab version. I'm going to play a clip of a celebrity. And if you can let me know correctly who this is that has collaborated with Pentatonix on some song, then you will get tickets to go see them here in a few months, okay?
4: Okay.
3: All right, here is your clip.
5: Are you still athletic? Do you still, is it a big thing for you? Not like that. I mean, like.
3: All right, Mary, who is that? Name that celebrity.
4: I'm thinking Kelly Clarkson.
3: That is the correct answer. Kelly Clarkson, congratulations.
4: Awesome.
3: Yeah, they actually, they worked on Grown Up Christmas List together. They did a cover of that in 2018 on Pentatonix's Christmas Is Here album. So that might be a song that you hear when you can check them out in Charlottesville, November 28th. Again, tickets not on sale until Friday, but Mary, you're going to the show.
4: Yay, that's awesome.
3: Congratulations. Two tickets. You know who you're going to take with you?
4: Probably take my daughter with me.
3: All right. It should be a good time. November 28th, JPJ, Pentatonix, the Christmas in the City tour. More chances to win all this week right here on what station?
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0: Langley Choose in Texas on Q101, the Valley's hit music station. We'll find out later today if that song will spend a 17th week at number one. However, when it comes to number one on the Billboard 200 charts, well, that belongs to Ariana Grande. Yeah, she has earned her seventh number one album, which I don't think anyone was doubting, Petal, premiering atop of the charts, selling over 295,000 album units. Now, this is her seventh number one, which ties her for the fifth most leaders on the Billboard 200 among solo women. She ties Janet Jackson and Lady Gaga, who each have seven, dating to the chart start as a regular published ranking in 1956, with eight number ones that belongs to Beyonce. 10 number ones goes to Madonna. And then if I were to ask you who you think the top two women were for most number ones. Yes, I did not say Taylor Swift's name. She is the leader. She's had 15 number ones. But number two might surprise you. Guys, right? I said Madonna. I said Beyonce. I said Janet Jackson. Spending, or rather having 11 number ones in the Billboard 200. Barbara Streisand. So, I don't know if she's going to be releasing anything to try and overtake Taylor. But very interesting that she's sitting there at number two. Madonna might try and tie her there. Now, the other titles in the Billboard 200 charts are all former number ones. In fact, was number one last week. Morgan Wallen's I'm the Problem, that falls to number two. Olivia Rodrigo's You Seem Pretty Sad for a Girl So in Love, sitting at number three. And I mentioned her just a while ago. Ella Langley's Dandelion at number four. And then Noah Kahan's The Great Divide at number five. So with Ariana having that number one album, and you never know what could happen with those singles, you got to wonder if maybe one of them bumps Choose in Texas out of that number one spot, but we'll find out here in the next few hours or so. Number one at the box office when it comes to movies, no surprise, Spider-Man Brand New Day, holding strong at number one, has now earned over $655 million just here in the United States. Not even counting how much it's made in the rest of the world. Now, holding on to the second place at the box office, another Tom Holland movie, The Odyssey. After its fourth weekend, sitting there at number two, it's now Christopher Nolan's highest grossing film ever. One night only, sitting at number three. The Super Troopers 3, which actually has a really good rating on Rotten Tomatoes, sitting at number four. And then Toy Story 5, rounding out our top five with 3.9 million. And I did not have this couple on my bingo card. In fact, I don't think anyone did. If you did, you are a liar. Michael B. Jordan and Ray. Yeah. So according to several videos that were posted from fans on TikTok, there was a photo that was posted on Twitter. The center star and the Where Is My Husband singer spotted spending a day riding roller coasters at Six Flags Magic Mountain. Now, it doesn't look like there were any cameras or anything nearby. It looked like they were just having a casual day of enjoying some rides. So the thought when these two come together is that maybe they were like, you know, working on something. But no, it looks like maybe, just maybe, Ray has manifested finding her husband and Michael B. Jordan might be the one. I mean, even if I knew that I didn't have a chance with him, I sure would try. In fact, I am also looking for a husband, Michael B. Jordan. But no, they were actually spotted, again, getting onto amusement park rides, chatting with each other. Everything seemed casual. So I guess we'll see what happens with this. Michael B. Jordan, 39, and Ray, 28. But her grandma did say her husband was coming. And my, oh my, grandma, if Michael B. Jordan was what you had in the vision, I'm going to need to talk to you. That is your celebrity news. Look at your full weather forecast coming up next. Plus more hits on the way. It's Q101.
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9: Partly sunny and hot today with an afternoon thunderstorm. The high at 90. Some heavy thunderstorms possible this evening. Clear skies overnight with a low at 69. Tomorrow, more thunderstorms and a high at 86. From the News Talk 92.1 and 550 WSVA Weather Center, I'm Frank Welt.
1: Right now, 72 and sunny in Steele's Tavern.

0: Latest right there from Niall Horan, Tastes So Good on Q101, the Valley's hit music station. Brandy, joined from the WSVA newsroom by Lyndon Kaiser, 847. Lyndon.
1: What's going on?
0: It's Monday.
1: Oh, man, is it?
0: Yeah.
1: Yes, it is.
0: Yeah.
1: Happy Monday, though. We can do it. Let's all band together and make it through this Monday together. What do you say?
0: I mean, do we really have a choice?
1: No.
0: I'm in that that period where I have a vacation, like a few days vacation next week.
1: Oh yeah.
0: So it just seems like it's taken forever to get there, you know?
1: Every day is three days.
0: Oh, okay.
1: Yeah.
0: No, actually, it felt like Saturday and Sunday were like a half a day.
1: Yeah.
0: Right? I'm like, where did the weekend go?
1: You know, this has come up. People are actually talking about, is time speeding up? Actual time speeding up?
0: No, it's not.
1: Well, you know, I think stuff like, you were talking about this weekend. This weekend I saw, of course, the Halloween candy that's out already. And they're talking about Summerween and all this stuff.
0: Right.
1: And I wonder sometimes if the preparation, the marketing preparation for the next things that's always like months in advance, getting earlier and earlier, is making us feel like time is just even going faster.
0: Yeah, but they've been doing this method of marketing for years.
1: Yeah, but I feel like it was mostly for like Christmas.
0: Yeah, but
1: if Halloween.
0: Yeah, so what are you saying?
1: No, I just said Halloween, but I know they do it for other stuff, though. Think about, Black Friday is, a three-month event at this point. So there's different holidays. I know I mentioned Halloween.
0: Yeah, you
1: but
0: can't...
1: But they just coined summer... Summerween is newly coined, so it's fairly noticeable. People are going, yeah, it's...
0: Who was saying Summerween?
1: Look, you just look it up on the social media.
0: Oh, yeah?
1: Yeah.
0: This is the first time I've heard it.

0: Oh, come on,
1: I'm
0: Brandy.
1: Serious.
0: I don't believe you. All right, we'll look it up. Would you like to hear some news?
1: I'm not going to look it up. I'm just going to think that it's a thing that you made up. But yes, let's look at some news brought to you by Heartland Veterinary Clinic, caring for your furry friends for over 50 years.
0: A waterline break in the city of Harrisonburg has shut down both southbound lanes and the turn lane of South Main Street at the Maryland Avenue and Port Republic Road intersection. And it's currently closed during due to that waterline break as they are working on it. Director of Communications Mike Park says drivers should find an alternate route until lanes are reopened. And it will take several hours to repair with no estimated time for completion at this time. Less than 750,000 Virginians are receiving SNAP benefits, down from more than 850,000 people the previous year, according to data released by the Virginia Department of Social Services. The drop comes after President Donald Trump signed H.R. 1, also known as the One Big Beautiful Bill, into law. Opponents say it cut nearly $200 billion in food assistance funds, but put funding costs onto states and increase restrictions and work requirements on recipients. Those who approve of the move, the Trump administration says work requirements help encourage workforce participation, cut down on federal spending, and encourage state accountability. For these stories and more, head on over to rocktownnow.com.
1: All right. Well, look, I think it doesn't matter what situation you're in. We're all looking for ways to save money, right?
0: Indeed.
1: Absolutely. Well, coming up, details.
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Not gonna lie though, not falling in love with this weather. I'm not a fan of the heat. Fall is much more my speed, and hopefully we'll get that here in the next, well, who knows, here in the Shenandoah Valley, right? But it's going to be a hot one today. Q101 The Valley's hit music station right now, sitting at 74 and sunny in Sugar Grove. Highs today, depending on where you're at in the valley, anywhere from the upper 80s to the low 90s. Hot and humid is what we're looking at today. Actually, what we're looking at pretty much all week. We don't dip into the low 80s until, I think, Friday. Chance of showers and thunderstorms all throughout the week, and lows throughout the week going to be in the mid to upper 60s. So it's going to be warm. You guys be good out there. And for those of you planning that first day of school fit, something that the pit stains aren't going to get through is what I would recommend. I would also recommend Friday at 9 a.m. getting on over to shinvalleydeals.com, because that is where we're going to have your next half-off deal. This one, this week, featured deal is Gobbler Grill. 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My stomach has been rumbling since 6 o'clock this morning, so talking about this is just teasing my stomach and maybe your taste buds, and maybe teasing your wallet. 9 a.m., $25, getting you $50 to spend at Gobbler Grill in Broadway. That's 9 a.m. Friday, by the way, not now. So be ready for that deal. Again, that is Friday at 9 a.m. going live with Gobbler Grill at shinvalleydeals.com. Still have deals available with Greens and Grains Cafe and Ripley's Aquarium of the Smokies. Those are going to sell out soon, so we'll grab those while you can, and then be there Friday at 9 a.m. for that deal with Gobbler Grill. Shin Valley Deals giving me the chance to get more while spending less. And Q101, playing all your hits. Taylor Swift, Gracie Abrams, Teddy Swims, Olivia Rodrigo, and more, all coming up this hour. And this guy, stopping at Capital One Arena in November when the weather is not going to be as hot and humid. Here's Somber, Homewrecker on Q101.

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0: 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That's actually not going to be until March of 2027, so you got some time. You know, a big Gracie Abrams fan, maybe try and grab those tickets for them for a little surprise for Christmas. Bella Kay, actually, the song I Love It, I Love It, I Love It. We play it here on Q101. She's actually going to be opening up and supporting Gracie Abrams during that tour. So we'll be able to catch two Q101 artists. But you can catch several artists that you hear here on the station dropping by somewhere to put on a live show near the Shenandoah Valley. In fact, tonight, how many of you hitting the road now heading to Baltimore for that BTS show? Night one. And then they're doing night two tomorrow at M&T Bank Stadium. You've got Kesha later this week at Jiffy Lube Live. Next week, Pitbull with Lil Jon, by the way. That's going to be a great show. Dominic Fike at King Pavilion, Jack Harlow, Kehlani, TLC, Salt and Peppa, Zara Larsson, Charlie XCX, Shaboozy, Olivia Rodrigo. I'm not going to read them all. Whew. It's a lot. A lot of shows coming somewhere near the Valley. So go make some plans. Summer ain't over yet. Go catch some music, some great vibes. Also just announced in November, Pentatonix's going to be at John Paul Jones Arena in Charlottesville. And in case you missed out on the news, Q101 has your chance to win those tickets.
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16: Partly sunny and hot today with an afternoon thunderstorm, the high at 90. Some heavy thunderstorms possible this evening. Clear skies overnight with a low at 69. Tomorrow, more thunderstorms and a high at 86. From the News Talk 92.1 and 550 WSVA Weather Center, I'm Frank Welt.
0: Right now, already up to 77 and sunny in Zirkle.

Q101.

like a brother. 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Oh, oh, oh. 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Gotta give a shout out to Mary in Craigsville, winner of those Pentatonix tickets. 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I know.

0: See, that song reminds me of a guy that I went to Radford with named Tuna. His name was not actually Tuna, so, okay. Q101, the Valley's hit music station. I think the story was that he showed up at my friend's house a little inebriated one night after a party and was eating from a can of tuna. And so that's how he got the nickname. His name was actually Eric. But I saw him like years later after we graduated, and I was like, hold on a second, Tuna? When did you get so hot? And I think I actually called him Tuna, which did not help my chances. Anyway, that song makes me think of that. It is Q101. Brandy about to get out of here, but your reminder that you got a chance to win Pentatonix tickets all week long. Another chance coming up tomorrow morning. Robbie will be back, and so the Q Morning Show, me and Robbie going to have your chance to score these tickets with Name That Celebrity, the Pentatonix collab version. In fact, tomorrow's Ticket Tuesday, right? We're going to have movie tickets to Zeus. You've heard us do Name That Celebrity during Ticket Tuesday. So we're going to do it with these Pentatonix tickets. We will play a clip of a celebrity talking or singing. And caller 10 will have to tell us who that celebrity is. And note that it is someone, a musician, that Pentatonix has collaborated with. In fact, shout out to Mary this morning. She guessed Kelly Clarkson. And so there will be that will probably be the easiest one this week. There are some other names that I was like, ooh, that's going to be a little hard. So Kelly Clarkson was probably the easiest one. There will be no Kelly Clarkson anymore this week. Hopefully you know your Pentatonix. So we'll do that again tomorrow. Alyssa's up next. Going to have your chance to win your way into the... She's going to have your chance to win your way into the Page Valley Fair, so stick around for that. And yeah, lots of winning happening this week on Q101. Riley, going to have your dominoes during Name 5 at 5. So I'm getting out of here. Probably going to be staying inside. It's going to be a hot one. So if you do have to be out, make sure you stay hydrated. Get in that shade if you can. Before I go, leftovers, things that I did not get a chance to talk about during the show. If you have been meaning to catch the biopic Michael with Jafar Jackson, Michael Jackson's nephew playing him, it just dropped on Stars. So if you've got Stars, that's not part of my Hulu package. I don't have Stars. I'm like, I'm already paying enough for HBO. So, but if you have Stars, you can check it out. It's streaming starting today. I did not know that Miles Teller was in the movie. I just, today years old, learned that. I guess he plays his Michael's on-again, off-again entertainment lawyer. So that's news to me. Makes me a little bit more intrigued about the movie. But yeah, that's what I got for you. Getting out of here. You guys have a great one. I'll see you tomorrow morning. My co-host will be back as well, so I won't be sitting in here crying alone. I'll just be watching Robbie cry. I'm just kidding. He'll be back tomorrow.
1: 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Tonight, there's no question. 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Harrisonburg.
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weeks now, the girlies on TikTok have been begging Zara Larsson to drop her workout routine, and she finally did over the weekend, but everyone hates her for it because apparently it's just good genetics and doing over 300 shows in a year. Makes sense. 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
1: The latest from Olivia Rodrigo, Stupid Song on Q101. Be grateful for the job that you're at today, even if it's not the job that makes you happy, because at least you don't work for Taylor Farms. So in case you forgot, Taylor Farms was initially linked back for the Maine lettuce incident that was making everyone sick. And this morning, Taylor Farms went, by the way, guys, sorry about it. We're also having to recall all products with any jalapenos in them in over 26 states because of a salmonella outbreak. Now, I love my job. I am also so glad I don't work for Taylor Farms PR, because don't you know that every single day for that team of people, they're going into like a war zone, having to explain and make statements to the press and putting out information. Wouldn't be me. Could not be me. So if you're at a job today that you're like, ugh, at least you're not working for Taylor Farms PR right now. Just saying. I'm sure they're lovely people, but I know they've got to be stressed. It's Q101.
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3: Mutton busting, which is where you put a kid on top of like a sheep and they just like run as far as they can until they fall off. I wish my parents had done that with me when I was a kid.
4: But here's the thing, though. We can do the adult version of that. We can get the Rockingham County Fair.
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4: You might have to sign like a waiver or something.
3: See, that's
4: a
3: thing.
4: To put you on a bull.
3: See, maybe a year ago I would be down for that, but since the accident and
4: we'll put pads on you. We'll give you knee pads. We'll give you bubble wrap. We'll put you in one of those like big sumo wrestler suits.
3: You know what? That may be the only way that...
4: Now, how are we going to get you on the bull, though, once you're in that? I don't know.
3: A crane, right? They've got cranes at the Rockingham County Fair,
4: right? You know what?
3: This
4: seems like a lot of work, though.
3: A forklift, maybe?
4: A lot of work.
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1: Partly sunny and hot today with an afternoon thunderstorm, the high at 90. Some heavy thunderstorms possible this evening. Clear skies overnight with a low at 69. Tomorrow, more thunderstorms and a high at 86. From the News Talk 92.1 at 550 WSVA Weather Center, I'm Frank Welt.
2: 82 with sunny skies in Stanton. 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

0: Philly's hit music station. Your chance to see Pentatonix live at the John Paul Jones Arena is happening all week long. 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It's Christmas in the City at JPJ on November 28th. Now, the Q Morning Show will be giving you the chance to win those tickets. They'll play a clip of a celebrity who has collaborated with Pentatonix in Caller 10. 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

0: French Montana's latest on the Valley's hit music station, Q101. I wish I loved anything as much as Tractor Supply loves their giant rooster. I'm at the Tractor Supply in Harrisonburg fairly often. And if you've been or you've been online, you know that they sell a giant rooster as, I'm assuming, lawn decor. What I did not know until yesterday is they stand by that rooster so much so that they sell versions of it for different holidays. So the Tractor Supply off East Market Street has a mummy version of this giant rooster wrapped up for Halloween. And you bet your bottom dollar, if I did not live in a townhouse and I had even remotely the size of a yard that could handle this, I would have gone home with it. I would have had to rent a truck, but I would have gone home with it. I just didn't know they were that dedicated to it. I've seen it for years, and I've seen it out in people's yards driving around the Shenandoah Valley, but I didn't know they got seasonal with it. So, new goal in life. It's Q101.
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17: Partly sunny and hot today with an afternoon thunderstorm. The high at 90. Some heavy thunderstorms possible this evening. Clear skies overnight with a low at 69. Tomorrow, more thunderstorms and a high at 86. From the News Talk 92.1 at 550 WSBA Weather Center, I'm Frank Welt.
0: 84 with sunny skies.

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1: Q101, it's the Valley's hit music station. Alyssa, keeping you company. And all week long, I'm going to have your chance to win some tickets to the Page Valley Fair. Now, that's coming up August 23rd through the 29th. And we're giving you the chance to win a family four-pack of gate admission tickets. 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And caller 10 will have to know the answer in order to score that family four-pack of tickets to the Page Valley Fair. Monday the 24th, they're having the Mountain Highway Bluegrass. 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

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The Rockingham County Fair is all week long. And a friendly reminder that it's summer and storms pop up out of nowhere. So if I were you and you're headed to the fair at any point this week, make sure you're taking an umbrella. It's Q101.

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2: Mutton busting, which is where you put a kid on top of like a sheep and they just like run as far as they can until they fall off. I wish my parents had done that with me when I was a kid.
3: But here's the thing though, we can do the adult version of that.
2: What's
3: we can get the Rockingham County Fair.
2: Uh-huh.
3: You might have to sign like a waiver or something.
2: See, that's a thing.
3: To put you on a bull.
2: See, maybe a year ago I would be down for that, but since the accident and
3: we'll put pads on you. We'll give you knee pads. We'll give you bubble wrap. We'll put you in one of those like big sumo wrestler suits.
2: You know what? That may be the only way that...
3: Now, how are we going to get you on the bull, though, once you're in that? I don't know.
2: A crane, right? They've got cranes at the Rockingham County Fair,
3: right? You know
2: what?
3: This seems like a lot of work, though.
2: A forklift, maybe?
3: A lot of work.
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6: Sunny and hot this afternoon with a chance of thunderstorm, the high at 90. Tonight, heavy thunderstorms early, then clear skies with a low at 69. Tomorrow, a thunderstorm in 86. More thunderstorms possible Wednesday, 85. From the News Talk 92.1 and 550 WSBA Weather Center, I'm Frank Welt.
7: 89 with sunny skies in Port Republic. 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

0: Q101, the Valley's hit music station. I found a new thrifting spot. New to me, but very much well-established in the area. Circa in Charlottesville. I went there over the weekend, and typically I only go to Charlottesville for Home Goods and Trader Joe's. Circa. It's basically, for anyone who has never been, a smaller version of the Factory Antique Mall. Spread throughout, I want to say, four different buildings that are all attached. It's amazing. It is absolutely amazing. So if you like to thrift, if you like to find secondhand things, maybe you're going to have an apartment at JMU for the first time and you're like, I don't know where to go. Lots of thrifting.
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0: Shakira on the Valley's Hit Music Station Q101, and mentally prepare yourself because Fruit Loops are about to look a little less fruity. But it's for a decent reason. So Kellogg's has announced that they are removing all artificial colors from their full cereal portfolio, and they're doing so by the end of this year. So Fruit Loops, Apple Jacks, all that good stuff, they're going to look different. They're going to start incorporating fruit and vegetable juices and plant-based ingredients to achieve colors, but they won't be as vibrant as artificial dyes. And I think this is a good thing. Will it be an awkward, dulled-down version of the cereal color-wise? Yeah, but it's probably better for you in the long run. So I can't be too mad about this, but it'll be interesting to see what they look like and how vibrant they can get them with fruit juice, which maybe they should have been doing to begin with. Why not? It's Q101.
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0: sunny and hot this afternoon with a chance of thunderstorm, the high at 90. Tonight, heavy thunderstorms early, then clear skies with a low at 69. Tomorrow, a thunderstorm in 86. More thunderstorms possible Wednesday, 85. From the News Talk 92.1 and 550 WSBA Weather Center, I'm Frank Welt.
1: 91 with sunny skies in Fishersville. Ariana Grande's latest coming up. It's Tate McRae now on Q101.

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All week long, I'm giving you the chance to win a family four-pack of gate admission tickets to the Page Valley Fair. Now, that's happening August 23rd through the 29th. And all week long, we'll be doing it the same way with How Well Do You Know Page County? 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

0: Q101. Who is this?
1: This is Jen.
0: Hi, Jen. Where are you calling from this afternoon?
1: Verona.
0: Well, you are caller 10. Are you ready to try to win some Page Valley Fair tickets?
1: Yeah.
0: All right. There's famous caverns in Page County. What are they?
1: Blu-ray Cavern.
0: Yes, ma'am. Jen, congratulations. 4 gate passes to the Page Valley Fair. Have you been to the Page Valley Fair before?
1: No, I haven't.
0: It's a lot of fun. I know they're going to have truck and tractor pulls this year. They're also doing a high steel rodeo and a demolition derby, and you get to go for free. How does that sound?
1: That sounds perfect.
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0: Bella Kay on the Valley's hit music station. It is Q101. It is Alyssa keeping you company this afternoon. And just as a heads up in general, we could see some thunderstorms this afternoon. And any thunderstorms that do come through, well, not widespread, could be severe because it is so hot. It is so hot. And a severe thunderstorm watch has been issued for quite a few areas until 9 p.m. tonight. So if you're headed out to the Rockingham County Fair or you're doing anything outdoors this evening, just keep an eye on that radar and know that anything that does come through has the potential to be pretty severe. We need the rain.
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1: They say the holy water's watered down, and this town's lost its faith. 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

I just saw on social media that Mr. J's is bringing back their sun-dried tomato bagels, and sign me up. I need like 12 of them in my life immediately. It's the Belly's at me.

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0: Q101, it's the Bentley's hit music station. Are you excited for the Rockingham County Fair that starts today? Now, all week long, someone from Harrisonburg Media Group will be hanging out at the Rockingham County Fairgrounds. So if you're headed to the fair any day of the week, swing by, say hey to us. We're usually to the right in the front of the Pepsi grandstand. And we love saying hey. We love being part of the fair. Honestly, it's a great excuse for us to go out and eat a bunch of really good food because that's one of our favorite things. So I believe Riley will be out there Wednesday. Brandy will be out there Thursday. And then Robbie and myself will be out there on Friday. So say hey to us. We'd love to say hey to you. If you want to join us in eating food, we would never turn that down. We love being central to all of the food and all of the fun and the people watching at the Rockingham County Fair. And we'll see you there this week. It's Q101.
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2: Mutton busting, which is where you put a kid on top of like a sheep and they just like run as far as they can until they fall off. I wish my parents had done that with me when I was a kid.
3: But here's the thing, though. We can do the adult version of that. We can get the Rockingham County Fair.
2: Uh-huh.
3: You might have to sign like a waiver or something.
2: See, that's
3: a
2: thing.
3: To put you on a bull.
2: See, maybe a year ago I would be down for that, but since the accident and
3: we'll put pads on you. We'll give you knee pads. We'll give you bubble wrap. We'll put you in one of those like big sumo wrestler suits.
2: You know what? That may be the only way that...
3: Now, how are we going to get you on the bull, though, once you're in that? I don't know.
2: A crane, right? They've got cranes at the Rockingham County Fair,
3: right? You know
2: what?
3: This seems like a lot of work, though.
2: A forklift, maybe?
3: A lot of work.
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10: Sunny and hot this afternoon with a chance of thunderstorm, the high at 90. Tonight, heavy thunderstorms early, then clear skies with a low at 69. Tomorrow, a thunderstorm at 86. More thunderstorms possible Wednesday, 85. From the News Talk 92.1 and 550 WSBA Weather Center, I'm Frank Wilt.
11: 92 with partly cloudy skies in Elkton. Dominic Fike on the way. 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

Look, I know Dua Lipa got married this year, but I'm kind of surprised she didn't put out an album so far this year in 2026. 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

0: Q101, it's the Valley's hit music station. It's Alyssa. I'm hanging out a little bit longer, and then Riley Reed coming in and taking over the mic for your afternoon. Now, taking a look at traffic right now, VDOT has 81 clear, 64 clear, and secondary roads looking great as well. Harrisonburg Police Department has not updated whether or not the part of South Main that had the water break this morning is open. As of 4 hours ago, it was still closed in the area of Maryland and South Avenue, southbound-wise, so keep that in mind. But traffic-wise, we're looking great, and we hope...
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0: That stays. We'll, of course, update you if it does not. Riley Reed coming in next right here on the Valley's Hit Music Station. It's Q101.
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That's Midnight Sun on Q101. I am Riley Reid. 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

0: Those mac and cheese bites, the fried mac and cheese bites at the Rockingham County Fair, those taste so good. There's Niall Horan on Q101, the Valley's hit music station. And after the fair, what's going down in the Valley once the fair is over here in Harrisonburg?
1: Well, I say it's going down, y'all say for real it's going down.
0: Let me tell you what's going down in the Valley after the fair is over. So this Sunday, once the Rockingham County Fair is all done, you should head to Explore More's Discovery Museum's Back to School Bash. That'll be Sunday the 16th from 1 to 4. 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That is Explore More's Back to School Bash coming up this Sunday at Explore More Discovery Museum in downtown Harrisonburg. It'll be 1 to 4. You can learn more on their Facebook page. That's what's going down in the Valley. It's Q101.
2: No accidents or delays to report along the interstates, both 81 and 64 free and clear at the moment. Everything else appears to be in good shape too, but if you're seeing it and we're not saying it, call the WSBA Traffic News Tip Line at 540-214-2500 and let us know. 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
3: Sunny and hot this afternoon with a chance of thunderstorm, the high at 90. Tonight, heavy thunderstorms early, then clear skies with a low at 69. Tomorrow, a thunderstorm at 86. More thunderstorms possible Wednesday, 85. From the News Talk 92.1 and 550 WSBA Weather Center, I'm Frank Welt.
4: Mostly cloudy and 89 in Mount Crawford right now. And in within the next 30 minutes, could start seeing some heavy rain and thunderstorms in that area, too. So maybe get that umbrella ready. Get out the galoshes. Q101. Taylor Swift coming up after Dochi. It's Anxiety.

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1: Let me talk to you. Let me talk to you. Let it rain.

Playing all the hits for Kieseltown Q101. Everybody's always talking about red flags, right? But what about green flags? What are the good things that your partner does that you love about them? We're going to talk more about those coming up in just a bit on Q. Tim Impala and Jenny now. It's Dracula Remix.

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1: Pink Panthers on Q101, the Valley's hit music station. It's Riley Reid. Shout out to Sarah hitting us up on the Q101 text line and letting us know, hey, there's still some stuff going on South Main with the Maryland Avenue and the water main break, so just be prepared for that. And it's heading south, so just be prepared for that if you're taking Main Street out of Harrisonburg and heading towards, well, the Rockingham County Fairgrounds, really. All right, so here's the deal. We have been talking about red flags all the time, right? Like, not we here specifically at Q101, but we here as a society. We're always talking about the red flags, the bad things. Let's talk about the good things here in relationships, the good things that your partner does. Not like grand gestures, just like small things that make you like your partner that much more, and you appreciate that, and you'd call that a green flag. Like not being worried as being seen as too feminine. I definitely have my moments where I get a little excited, and yeah, I have a little bit more feminine energy in it. I don't think there's anything wrong with that, you know? Also, liking cats. That is a major green flag, apparently, according to

0: wife. Like, he is, that's the blueprint for a modern day husband, if you ask me, that guy on IG. But what are some green flags that you love about your partner? Let me know on the text line, 540-434-4144. It's Q101.
1: Motorists can expect delays due to a vehicle crash on Route 607 eastbound at the intersection of Mount Snowlawn Road and Curry Road in Augusta County. The east right shoulder is closed. If you're seeing it and we're not saying it, call the WSVA Traffic and News tip line at 540.
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Mr. Know-It-All Q101, the Valley City Music Station. I want to know, is it going to rain all afternoon and into the evening? Because I really want to go see Flatland Cavalry tonight at the Rockingham County Fair. But if it's raining all day, I don't know. We'll keep you up to date if anything about that changes, cancellations, all that kind of stuff. Q101. Kehlani now. Here's Folded. Malcolm Todd coming up next.

0: That is the latest from Cat's Eye. 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
3: 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Make it make sense.
4: That does not make sense.
5: Make it make sense. Like, I don't understand it.
0: Yeah, I mean, I would not do this in public. A woman, man, that's some audacity right there. She was at a restaurant in New York City, and she noticed that there was this huge platter of Wagyu beef, or Wagyu steak specifically, that was not being eaten. The people that had it at their table, they were like dancing on top of the bar. And so she just saw her opportunity, and she asked. She didn't just take it, but she still went up and said, "Hey, you're not eating this. Can I have it?" Wow. The gall. The audacity. I was shocked, but I mean, I guess I get it to some extent, you know, because it is Wagyu steak. Like, that is like the best steak there, kid. B, and you're just leaving it there? I mean, hey, times are tough. In this economy, Wagyu steak's right there. You got to take those opportunities, right? You miss 100% of the opportunities you don't shoot. What? That I messed that up, but you get what I'm trying to say. Still, pretty wild that somebody would actually do that. I don't know. I think I would be flabbergasted if that happened to me. But of course, I also would not be letting that steak just sit there. I'd be devouring that stuff. So it'd be a little different. If I was devouring it and they came up to me and they were like, "Hey, can I have some of that?" Oof, I don't know what I would do. I'd probably say no. Does that make me a bad person? It's Q101.
6: Motorists can expect delays due to a vehicle crash on Route 607 going eastbound in Augusta County near the intersection of Curry Road and Mount Solon Road. The east right shoulder is closed. If you're seeing it and we're not saying it, call the WSVA Traffic and News tip line at 540-214-2500 and let us know. 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
0: Hey, thanks for that, Carolyn. Also, just got a caller on the tip line while Carolyn was reporting that, so I wanted to cover this. A mighty wind has come through, and the trees and power lines are down across Indian Trail Road just north of Fellowship Road, that intersection there. So best to avoid that area. If you're seeing it, we're not saying it, call the WSVA Traffic and News Tip Line, 540-214-2500. 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
8: Mutton busting, which is where you put a kid on top of like a sheep and they just like run as far as they can until they fall off. I wish my parents had done that with me when I was a kid.
9: But here's the thing though, we can do the adult version of that. We can get the Rockingham County Fair.
8: Uh-huh.
9: You might have to sign like a waiver or something.
8: See, that's
9: a
8: thing.
9: To put you on a bull.
8: See, maybe a year ago I would be down for that, but since the accident and
9: we'll put pads on you. We'll give you knee pads. We'll give you bubble wrap. We'll put you in one of those like big sumo wrestler suits.
8: You know what? That may be the only way that...
9: Now, how are we going to get you on the bull, though, once you're in that? I don't know.
8: A crane, right? They've got cranes at the Rockingham County Fair, right?
9: You know what? This seems like a lot of work, though.
8: A forklift, maybe?
9: A lot of work.
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14: Sunny and hot this afternoon with a chance of thunderstorm, the high at 90. Tonight, heavy thunderstorms early, then clear skies with a low at 69. Tomorrow, a thunderstorm at 86. More thunderstorms possible Wednesday, 85. From the News Talk 92.1 and 550 WSBA Weather Center, I'm Frank Welt.
15: 86 and thunderstorms in Verona right now. 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

Hearing about a lot of downed trees and power lines due to these storms this afternoon. So just be careful out there. Q101. Also, remember never to drive into standing water, okay? If you see it, turn around, try to find another way. It is not worth it. Don't risk it all for that car because it's going to get stuck. Q101. For just a chance.

0: Yeah, it's a Valley City Music Station Q101. Riley Reed here. You know, the Rockingham County Fair is going on this week, right? But fair season is just getting started. We still have the Page Valley Fair, the Shenandoah County Fair. In fact, Page Valley Fair is coming up in less than 2 weeks. It starts on the 23rd. That is less than 2 weeks from now. 13 days specifically. So, two Sundays from now. If you want to win tickets, well, then you're going to have to play a game. How well do you know Page County? We'll give you a question about Page County here on Q101. Maybe the towns, maybe the landmarks, the history, or something that you should know if you call the Shenandoah Valley home. You get it right? You're headed to the Page Valley Fair. 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

First two songs in the 5 at 5 have been played. You just heard Dominic Fike, Baby Doll, number 4. Stella Lefty, Boston, was your number 5 today. But before we continue our 5 at 5, you know what we need to do is we need to play Name 5. And if you want to win a free pizza from your locally owned and operated Domino's, you need to be caller number 10 right now, 540-434-4144, and name 5 foods people put ketchup on before eating. 5 foods that people put ketchup on before eating. If you can do that in 15 seconds or less, well, I got a free pizza with your name on it. Now, you do have to be 18 or older to win, but if you do have a parent present with you when playing, you're good to go. All right? Also, one winner per household per 30 days. Caller number 10, 540-434-4144. The 5 at 5 continues with our number 3 song. Number 1 on the Billboard Hot 100 chart 17 weeks in a row, but number 3 in the Shenandoah Valley today. Ella Langley, Choosing Texas on Q101.

0: There's Olivia Rodrigo, Stupid Song, our number two in the five at five. So there goes that 4 days in a row of it being the number one song in the five at five. That's just not ready for that yet. And of course, at number three, we had Ella Langley. Still one song to go in our five at five today here on Q101. Also got to do my random pick, but first, got to see who's going to win this free pizza from your locally owned and operated Domino. Let's see who we got on the line. Q101, hi, who's this? Hello? You there? Who's this?
1: Hey, this is Lynn.
0: Lynn, where are you calling from?
1: I'm calling from Stanton.
0: All right, Lynn in Stanton. I need you to name five foods that people put ketchup on before eating, okay? I'm going to put 15 seconds on the clock, Lynn, and you can start now.
1: Okay, French fries, hot dogs, hamburgers, chicken nuggets, and corn dogs.
0: Ooh, corn dogs. I'll take corn dogs. That batter is totally different from a hot dog. So, yeah, I that's five. And you just got yourself a free pizza.
1: Okay, great.
0: Yeah.
1: Thank you.
0: You're welcome. Can you tell me what station just made you a winner, Lynn?
1: Yes, Q101.

0: Motorists can expect delays due to a vehicle crash on I-81 northbound near mile marker 212 in Augusta County in the area of Greenville. The north right lane and right shoulder are closed. Also on I-64 westbound near mile marker 110 in Albemarle County in the area of Midway. Motorists can also expect delays due to a vehicle crash. All west lanes are closed. If you're seeing it and we're not saying it, call the WSVA Traffic and News Tip Line at 540-2.
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2: Mainly clear skies overnight. Look for a low at 69. Tomorrow, cloudy and humid with a thunderstorm and a high at 86. Heavy thunderstorm possible Wednesday and a high at 85. Thursday, partly sunny, 88. From the News Talk 92.1 and 550 WSVA Weather Center, I'm Frank Welt.
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1: A couple of weeks ago, this song was not ready for the number one spot in the five at five. Safe to say today it is, since you made it our number one here on the five at five. 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

heads up, if you are planning to go to the Flatland Cavalry Show tonight at the Rockingham County Fair, they have a pushback gates that will be open now at 7 o'clock. The gates will open for the show at 7, and it will start at 7:30. Q101, here's Olivia Dean, So Easy to Fall in Love.

0: Augusta County Schools and Shenandoah County Schools go back to school this week. Q101, the Valley's hit music station. Riley Reed here. I saw that it looks like next week is when Rockingham goes back. Well, just so you know, if you're in Rockingham County and you want to make sure that your kid looks the freshest they can on the first day of school, AJ's Barbershop is actually doing free haircuts this Thursday from 3 to 8. You don't have to set up an appointment. It can be a walk-up, but there are still a few appointments available. But again, they'll take walk-ups. They're going to have like 8 barbers out there at AJ's on South Main cutting hair. They're also going to have food out there too, and it's free. And there might even be a chance for some of the kids to walk away with some new school supplies too. So that is this Thursday, 3 to 8. Again, free haircuts at AJ's Barbershop, AJ's Gentleman's Barbershop on South Main in Harrisonburg. Q101, start the school year off right. Make sure your kid is looking fly. I can't believe I just said fly. Wow, that's cringy.
1: Motorist

0: expect delays due to a vehicle crash on I-64 westbound near mile marker 110 in Albemarle County in the vicinity of Midway. The west left shoulder, left lane, and right lane are closed. If you're seeing it and we're not saying it, call the WSVA Traffic and News tip line at 5.
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1: Olivia Rodrigo, Q101. You know, Olivia is the name of one of Taylor's cats, and I bet she liked Travis Kelce pretty early on. The cat, not Taylor. We knew Taylor liked her, but the cat is a major sign of approval. In fact, it is one of the most underrated green flags there is. You want to see that full list? 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

0: Martin Garrix was just on Open House Party this weekend with Cannon. There he is with Ed Sheeran. Repeat it. Q101, the Valley's hit music station. Riley Reed here. Let's talk about green flags that you look for in men and how important they are, like the most underrated ones. Yeah, I came across this list. 14 most underrated green flags in men that matter a lot more than you think. One that you would be surprised. But it also really makes sense, too, because cats are so choosy about who they like. He likes cats, and the cat likes him. That's super important. Crying at media that moves him shows that he's in touch with his emotions and isn't afraid to show it. Not only wanting to take care of you, but actually enjoying taking care of you. Or how about good butt hygiene? I love that one. Yeah. How about just good hygiene overall? What are some underrated green flags you look for in men that matter way more than you would think? Let me know on our text line, 540-434-4144. And if you want to see that full list, that most underrated green flags list, we got it for you on our Twitter, Q101 Hit Music. 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It's the Valley's Hit Music Station, Q101.
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3: Mainly clear skies overnight. Look for a low at 69. Tomorrow, cloudy and humid with a thunderstorm and a high at 86. Heavy thunderstorm possible Wednesday and a high at 85. Thursday, partly sunny, 88. From the News Talk 92.1 at 550 WSBA Weather Center, I'm Frank Welt.
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0: What do you think? Is it an Usher dupe or is it actually Usher performing? There is a conspiracy going out right now. Q101 that Usher is not actually Usher performing right now. It's an Usher lookalike or an Usher dupe. It's Timu Usher.
1: I like being used. 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

0: Yo, did you hear that they are already getting the Lonnie Witch's Brew back in stores? Now, Q101, the Valley Tip Music Station. Yeah, Halloween will be here sooner than you know it. And then the other holiday season. And if you love that holiday season, then I'm sure you love Pentatonics. And guess what? They are coming to John Paul Jones Arena, November 28th. And this is a win them before you can buy them with Q101. You play Name That Celebrity, the Pentatonics collab version. The Q Morning Show with Brandy and Robbie, they'll play a clip of a celebrity who has collaborated with Pentatonics. You have to be caller number 10 at 540-434-4144 and correctly identify that celebrity. Get it right and you win a pair of tickets. And like I said, this is winning before you can buy them. So this is, nobody else is even buying tickets. You get them before anybody else. You get to brag. Tickets don't go on sale until this Friday at 10 a.m. So tune into the Q Morning Show with Brandy and Robbie. Listen for Name That Celebrity, the Pentatonics collab version. And you could score some tickets to see Pentatonics live at JPJ November 28th. That's going to do it for me. I am Riley Reed. I've got to get out of here. Maybe I'll see you at the fair tonight. If not, you will definitely see me on Wednesday. I'll be broadcasting live from the fair on Wednesday. And then I'll also be hosting that.
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Monday. I hope you had an amazing weekend. Alex Warren going to be our guest chilling here later on this week. Meanwhile, we're taking your truth bombs. 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